Whether you're broke or evergreen, you're black, white, beige, Chola descent, you're Lebanese, you're Orient. Whether life's disabilities left you outcast, but leader teased, rejoice and love yourself today, cause baby, you were born this way.

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When I move, you move. Just like that. When I move, you move. Just like that. 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

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And he was like, well, it is. And I was sitting in the corner with my pants down. I was sure someone next door was blowing up balloons, and they was red and orange. And there was this one lady at the bar, and she was trying to buy gin. And this other lady at the bar, and she was trying to sell gin. And I worked

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1: Oh, you really don't have to do that.
0: I know. That's what makes me so nice. Whenever I see someone less fortunate than I, and let's face it, right, who isn't less fortunate than I? My tender heart tends to start to bleed. And when someone needs a makeover, I simply have to take over. I know exactly what they need. And even in your case, though it's

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I stay on the right track. Opinion studios, I scribe facts. 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Steam in the life. I live with so much truth to believe in a lie. A reason to die is my kids. I took strides to provide.

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1: Yo, yo.
2: Uh-huh.
1: Yeah, yeah.
3: It's me.

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And so the best idea is to combine the best of all styles, knit them together so their strengths cancel out all their weaknesses.

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If you're not, if you're like, oh, I don't know what the fuck he's talking about, this is not for you. This is not the music for you. 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

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You ask what is this? 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

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It is nature, that's all, simply telling us to fall.

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0: TV show.
1: It's a sleepy, rainy evening. And watching that movie for the 100th time sounds just about right.
3: Sounds just about right. 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
1: I'm in the market for that kind of familiar reassurance this evening.

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1: So what do you realize that I've put you in the tower when I talk to you or not? 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
0: Though you may immediately toss out the dirty napkin that I wrote my weird email address and used to that.

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1: Reaches its peak with a stabbing.
0: Ouch!
1: It was capped off by a giant flying kill a cockroach in my house.
0: Wings, high wings,
1: and straight in my face.
0: Straight it tried to kill it,
1: but it wouldn't die.
0: I tried to kill it.

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0: think the end of the world has come?
1: The preacher man says it's the end of time. Says that America's rivers are going dry. The interest is up. The stock market's down. You guys gotta be careful walking around here this late at night. This, no we don't, ma'am, I'm sorry. This is the perfect place to get jumped.
0: But do you think the end of the world is coming?
1: No. So says the preacher man, but I don't go by what he says.